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1: 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Where did you visit since you came to Mauritius?
2: We've been to many different beautiful beaches. Mm-hmm. We've been to different temples, Tamil, Hindu temples, beautiful architecture. Mm-hmm. We've been to Grand Bassin and Pamplemousse's garden, and we could just really feel and see the rich culture of Mauritius. It was wonderful.
1: You really loved it.
2: Yeah, it's amazing. I really recommend coming to Mauritius.
1: Mm-hmm. So where are you from? I forgot to ask.
2: Yeah, we're from Germany. Mm-hmm. And yeah.
1: You're from Germany. Yes. And you love Mauritius to the date.
2: It's amazing.
1: It's amazing.
2: Every day is a new experience, mm-hmm. full of culture, different food, and yeah, it's just like an adventure every day.
1: Mm-hmm. I just hope you enjoy your visit over here and always remember Mauritius as one of your favorite memories.
2: Yeah, it will be. Yes, thank you very much.
1: Thank you, and have a great day ahead.
2: Thank you. You too.
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2: Second hour of, of course, your Bombay Talk is here. Dhagi Natina, ke din nahi hai go. 5:06 hue hai, aap jude hai aur jo Radio Masi ke saath Manishma hai, aapke saath mein aane ke liye. Waise aaj to I've got some really nice khabar for you, taken from the beat town. Abhi ke liye jude rehne ke liye dil se shukriya ada karna chahte hain. Thodi der mein I'm gonna tell you something really very important. Participate to kariyega zarur yahan par on RM2 Radio Masti.

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3: Time check, it's 5 p.m. And we have Rupeshna for the latest updates. Good afternoon to you, Rupeshna.
4: Good afternoon, Manishma. Good afternoon to you all. Warm welcome to this flash news. The additional monthly allowance of 3,000 rupees for the disabled will be reviewed. An inclusive living allowance is now being proposed, the amount of which is yet to be finalised. It will be added to the current disability pension of 15,000 rupees. This new financial assistance will take into account the person's disability and the functional abilities, that is to say, the impact of the disability on mobility and personal care. These facts were confirmed by the Minister for Social Integration during a symposium with various stakeholders on the support and care of those in the over 20-year-old disabled category. More than 800 arpents of fallow land have been identified in Petit Camp, Trianon and Bagatelle with a replanting program planned over 3 years, while a more sustainable and efficient agricultural land management is targeted. Through the sugarcane block rehabilitation project, the Mauritian Cane Industry Authority, cooperatives and several partners rallied to reboot sugarcane cultivation in the region while supporting small farmers challenged by declining yields and other issues in the sector for years. A site visit led Minister Arvind Bulel to Petit Camp. The recruitment of foreign workers is drawing much attention. Since October 2025, new regulations are in effect. They stipulate that employers need to go through recruitment agencies to employ and fly in foreign workers. To date, Mauritius officially accommodates 51,516 workers with a work permit issued by the Ministry of Labour, almost half of them in the manufacturing sector. This Thursday, 32 illegal foreign workers in Mauritius were arrested. The police operation was led around 4 a.m. in a dormitory located in L'Aventure in the east of the island. It was conducted by the CID of Brise-Verdière. Those arrested are from Bangladesh, India and Nepal. They were accused of illegally residing in Mauritius. Abroad, the U.S. has charged former Cuban leader Raul Castro with conspiracy to kill U.S. nationals and other crimes over the 1996 downing of two planes between Cuba and Florida. Castro, now 94, was then head of the country's armed forces and faced international condemnation over the crash. The Justice Department's new charges take aim at a key figurehead of Cuba's communist leadership when it is facing intense U.S. pressure to make significant political and economic reforms to its one-party rule there. There has been international condemnation of Israel's treatment of pro-Palestinian activists who were on board a Gaza-bound aid flotilla intercepted by Israeli naval forces. The US, the UK, France, Italy and Canada were among the countries which expressed outrage after far-right National Security Minister Itamar Ben-Gvir posted a video showing himself taunting activists kneeling with their hands tied behind their backs. His actions also

also drew rare criticism from Israeli Prime Minister Benjamin Netanyahu, who said they were not in line with Israel's values. And the UK has struck a trade deal with a group of six Gulf states, which it says will be worth £3.7 billion to the economy. The deal with Bahrain, Kuwait, Oman, Qatar, Saudi Arabia and United Arab Emirates is expected to remove an estimated 580

0: tariffs from British exports to the region once fully implemented, while also making it easier for British firms to expand and partner in the Gulf. The trade deal between the UK and the Gulf Cooperation Council is the third struck by Prime Minister Sir Keir Starmer's government after those with India and South Korea. It is also the first deal between a G7 country and the GCC. Well, that's it from us. We thank you for tuning in. Enjoy the rest of your show with Manishma.
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Welcome back in this last hour of your Avtar Vibes, ladies and gentlemen. Gatia, dekha tenu pehli pehli baar ve. I hope you have a wonderful afternoon, evening with us here, tuning to RM2 Radio Masti.

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